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I'll drive right over. 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
7: Watch for more isolated showers and storms this evening and overnight as the low drops to 72 in the Champlain Valley. The high tomorrow, 94, not quite as hot as today, still humid, partly to mostly sunny. Clouds increase with a few showers by Saturday morning, the low 70. The afternoon high, 85, as early clouds break to a partly sunny sky. I'm NBC5 meteorologist Ben Frechette.

0: Big hits, Cool 105, of course, from City of Angels. That's Goo Goo Dolls and Iris. It's Keith C. Rice, Joey D. back next week. Fireworks coming, yeah, tomorrow night, Burlington Harbor. Saturday night, big Independence Day celebration in Plattsburgh. Whatever you're doing, kick back, enjoy, relax, be safe, and keep it on Cool 105 the entire holiday weekend. Well, we got more big hits coming up in minutes.
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2: Watch for more isolated showers and storms this evening and overnight as the low drops to 72 in the Champlain Valley. The high tomorrow, 94, not quite as hot as today, still humid, partly to mostly sunny. Clouds increase with a few showers by Saturday morning, the low 70. The afternoon high, 85, as early clouds break to a partly sunny sky. I'm NBC5 meteorologist Ben Frechette.

0: Cold. Big hits, Cool 105. Madonna there for Essex Junction. More big hits on the way. It's Keith C. Rice. And tomorrow, starting at 3, there's a big Independence Day celebration in Montpelier with food trucks, live music, kids games, and activities, along with fireworks at dusk. 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
15: Watch for more isolated showers and storms this evening and overnight as the low drops to 72 in the Champlain Valley. The high tomorrow, 94, not quite as hot as today, still humid, partly to mostly sunny. Clouds increase with a few showers by Saturday morning, the low 70. The afternoon high, 85, as early clouds break to a partly sunny sky. I'm NBC5 meteorologist Ben Frechette.

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That's right, biggest hits in the biggest decade. 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

0: Big Hits, Cool 105, Hootay and the Blowfish. That'll do it for me, Keith C. Hanging out for Joey D. Back at it again tomorrow night just after 7. We'll get you ready for the fireworks. Do the 4th of July Eve thing. In the meantime, enjoy your 4th of July Eve. And thanks for keeping it on Cool 105.
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4: Watch for more isolated showers and storms this evening and overnight as the low drops to 72 in the Champlain Valley. The high tomorrow, 94, not quite as hot as today, still humid, partly to mostly sunny. Clouds increase with a few showers by Saturday morning, the low 70. The afternoon high, 85, as early clouds break to a partly sunny sky. I'm NBC5 meteorologist Ben Frechette.

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leftover shower or storm will diminish. Tonight, the low 74. Tomorrow, 95 with sun and clouds. It's still humid. A stray storm possible. Tomorrow night, the low 70 with a partly cloudy sky. And on Saturday, July 4th, a few passing showers and storms. Not really enough to cancel any outdoor plans, but you may get wet briefly. The high 83. I'm NBC5 Chief Meteorologist

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8: Leftover shower or storm will diminish tonight. The low 74. Tomorrow 95 with sun and clouds. It's still humid. A stray storm possible. Tomorrow night the low 70 with a partly cloudy sky. And on Saturday, July 4th, a few passing showers and storms. Not really enough to cancel any outdoor plans, but you may get wet briefly. The high 83. I'm NBC5 Chief

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leftover shower or storm will diminish. Tonight, the low 74. Tomorrow, 95 with sun and clouds. It's still humid. A stray storm possible. Tomorrow night, the low 70 with a partly cloudy sky. And on Saturday, July 4th, a few passing showers and storms. Not really enough to cancel any outdoor plans, but you may get wet briefly. The high 83. I'm NBC5 Chief Meteorologist.

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3: Any leftover shower or storm will diminish. Tonight, the low 74. Tomorrow, 95 with sun and clouds. It's still humid. A stray storm possible. Tomorrow night, the low 70 with a partly cloudy sky. And on Saturday, July 4th, a few passing showers and storms. Not really enough to cancel any outdoor plans, but you may get wet briefly. The high 83. I'm NBC5 Chief Meteorologist Tyler Jankowski.
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1: Still hot today, the high 95. It may be a little less humid this afternoon, but overall still pretty sticky. A stray storm possible as well. And then for tonight, we've got a partly cloudy sky, the low 70. Tomorrow, July 4th, a few passing showers and storms. Not really enough to cancel any plans, but you may get wet briefly, the high 83. And on Sunday, the humidity is gone with sun and clouds and a high of 83. I'm NBC5 Chief.

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3: Still hot today, the high 95. It may be a little less humid this afternoon, but overall still pretty sticky. A stray storm possible as well. And then for tonight, we've got a partly cloudy sky, the low 70. Tomorrow, July 4th, a few passing showers and storms. Not really enough to cancel any plans, but you may get wet briefly, the high 83. And on Sunday, the humidity is gone with sun and clouds and a high of 83. I'm NBC5

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7: Champlain Valley weather.
8: Still hot today, the high 95. It may be a little less humid this afternoon, but overall still pretty sticky. A stray storm possible as well.

0: Big Hits, Cool 105. That is Bobby Brown. I am John Brooks. It is the More Music Morning Show here on a Friday morning, the third day of July. I know it's warm out there today, and I'm going to spend some time bringing my boat up the lake. Hopefully, I don't have heat stroke doing it. We'll see how it goes. Got your forecast details on the way next.
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10: Still hot today, the high 95. It may be a little less humid this afternoon, but overall still pretty sticky. A stray storm possible as well. And then for tonight, we've got a partly cloudy sky, the low 70. Tomorrow, July 4th, a few passing showers and storms. Not really enough to cancel any plans, but you may get wet briefly, the high 83. And on Sunday, the humidity is gone with sun and clouds and a high of 83. I'm

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0: Like It's Cool 105 has George Michael. I am John Brooks with the More Music Morning Show, getting all set for America 250 weekend. We got your headlines. We've got your forecast for the weekend on the way. More music on the way. With who do we got? J-Lo. Yeah, J-Lo's on the way.
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6: 2.5 centuries ago, a bold idea took root. 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
7: Fort Montgomery sits right on Lake Champlain at the Canadian border in Rouses Point, New York. But it's actually America's second attempt at building a fort in Rouses Point. Construction began on the first fort, Fort Blunder, in 1816. A year into building, engineers realized their border markers were wrong, and they were building the fort in Canada. The site was abandoned until 30 years later, when America began building Fort Montgomery. The fort isn't open for public tours, but it can be seen from the Rouses Point Alberg Bridge or the shoreline of Lake Champlain.
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8: Good morning, I'm Adrian Pastor. Two separate suspected drowning incidents in the Lamoille River are under investigation after the body of a young girl was recovered at Arrowhead Mountain Lake in Georgia. Her body will be autopsied. Search efforts are expected to resume this morning for the man who jumped in after her Wednesday night. In Fairfax, state police were called to Cleary Road. Police confirmed that a man drowned and his body was recovered by a Colchester technical rescue diver. Two children got to shore safely. That investigation is still ongoing. Eligible New Yorkers can receive monthly discounts on their utility bills. The state estimates that there are more than 1 million New Yorkers who are eligible but have not enrolled in the programs. You can find more information online at ny.gov/EAP. Washington, D.C. is set to host the most high-profile Independence Day celebration in the country this weekend, complete with a world record of attempt fireworks shows and a lengthy speech from President Donald Trump. Record-breaking heat has forced organizers to make some changes. For NBC5 News, I'm Adrian Pastor.
9: Still hot today, the high 95. It may be a little less humid this afternoon, but overall still pretty sticky. A stray storm possible as well. And then for tonight, we've got a partly cloudy sky, the low 70. Tomorrow, July 4th, a few passing showers and storms. Not really enough to cancel any plans, but you may get wet briefly, the high 83. And on Sunday, the humidity is gone with sun and clouds and a high of 83. I'm NBC5 Chief Meteorologist Tyler Jankowski.
10: Right now, sunshine 75 in Plattsburgh, 76 in Burlington. And that's what's happening now.

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0: 9. Good morning. John Brooks here. More music morning show for a Friday, the 3rd of July, 2026. Getting all set for 4th of July weekend. Lots going on this weekend. We've got lots going on over the next week or so. We'll go down all the things. There's lots of things you need to know about. And one of the primary things, of course, is after yesterday, is it going to be as hot as yesterday? The answer is no, not quite. Although it's still going to be hot. It's going to be sunny. It's going to be a little less humid than it was yesterday. Yesterday was rough. I'll tell you what. It was. It didn't matter where you were. You could be out on a boat, and it was. It didn't matter. It was just. The only difference is that you're 100 degrees and rocking slightly. That's about it. That's you could be best place to be in your basement. High today is going to be about 5 degrees cooler than yesterday. Tomorrow is going to be a lot cooler, and Sunday is going to be a lot cooler with less humidity. So the weekend actually looking pretty good once we get through part of today here. Right now, it's 75 in Plattsburgh, 76 degrees in Burlington.
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0: Big Hits, Cool 105, and it's TLC. 624. It's more music morning show. Got your headlines, got your forecast for your 4th of July weekend, and Michael Jackson rolls out next.
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2: Good morning, I'm Adrian Pastor. Two separate suspected drowning incidents in the Lamoille River are under investigation after the body of a young girl was recovered at Arrowhead Mountain Lake in Georgia. Her body will be autopsied. Search efforts are expected to resume this morning for the man who jumped in after her Wednesday night. In Fairfax, state police were called to Cleary Road. Police confirmed that a man drowned and his body was recovered by a Colchester technical rescue diver. Two children got to shore safely. That investigation is still ongoing. Eligible New Yorkers can receive monthly discounts on their utility bills. The state estimates that there are more than 1 million New Yorkers who are eligible but have not enrolled in the programs. You can find more information online at ny.gov/EAP. Washington, D.C. is set to host the most high-profile Independence Day celebration in the country this weekend, complete with a world record of attempt fireworks shows and a lengthy speech from President Donald Trump. Record-breaking heat has forced organizers to make some changes. For NBC5 News, I'm Adrian Pastor.
3: Still hot today, the high 95. It may be a little less humid this afternoon, but overall still pretty sticky. A stray storm possible as well. And then for tonight, we've got a partly cloudy sky, the low 70. Tomorrow, July 4th, a few passing showers and storms. Not really enough to cancel any plans, but you may get wet briefly, the high 83. And on Sunday, the humidity is gone with sun and clouds and a high of 83. I'm NBC5 Chief Meteorologist Tyler Jankowski.
0: Right now, sunshine 76 in Burlington, 77 in Plattsburgh, and that's what's happening now. 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

0: Big Hits Cool 105, Huey Lewis in the news. More Music Morning Show, 6:37. Lots going on this weekend. Going on now, right on through Sunday, it's the Best Fourth in the North celebration. Bicentennial Park in Ticonderoga with rides and games, live music, parades, fireworks, and more. You've got the Keysville Music Series, Riverside Park in Keysville. That's tonight, 6 o'clock, free outdoor music. 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It's going to be sunny, hot today. A little less humid, though. High today, 95. Partly cloudy tonight, goes down to 70. 4th of July, sun, clouds, a couple passing showers, maybe a quick rumble of thunder. High of 83. And Sunday, sun, clouds, low humidity, and a high of 83. Not bad. Not after what we've gone through, right? Right now, sunshine, 76 in Burlington. It's 77 degrees in Plattsburgh.
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0: 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Happy birthday, Gretchen Pukakonis of Randolph, Kathy Fox in North Ferrisburg, and Sarah Snyder in Enosburg Falls. Birthday wishes going out to Brenda Tatro in Essex Junction, Garrett Smits in Ferrisburg, and Judy Driscoll in Hinesburg. Happy birthday, Kim Charland in Richmond, Laura Blood in Charlotte, and Patricia Jerome in Milton. Happy birthday, Teach Jarrett in Colchester, and Todd Dirdelli of South Burlington. Celebrity birthdays, the lovely Jan Smithers, Bailey Quarters from WKRP is 77.
10: Tom Cruise is 64. Ryan McPartland from Chuck and the Nanny is 51. Andrea Barber from Full House and Fuller House is turning 50. Kevin Hart, the comedian, 46. And Olivia Munn, turning 46 years old today. And it was on this day in 1982, Stray Cat's LP, Built for Speed, enters the U.S. Albums chart. A whole bunch of hits off that album, including this one.
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0: So while when you play the same song over and over again by three different artists, I remember that. Oh, and the one before that, and the one before that. It's 6:49 is the More Music Morning Show. I got good news for you baseball fans. The Red Sox, the Yankees, and the Mets, none of them lost yesterday. Well, of course, they didn't play. So, meanwhile, the Lake Monsters continue to kill it. They beat the Nashua Silver Knights at Centennial last night, 4-2. How about that? Forecast on the way next.
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3: Still hot today, the high 95. It may be a little less humid this afternoon, but overall still pretty sticky. A stray storm possible as well. And then for tonight, we've got a partly cloudy sky, the low 70. Tomorrow, July 4th, a few passing showers and storms. Not really enough to cancel any plans, but you may get wet briefly, the high 83. And on Sunday, the humidity is gone with sun and clouds and a high of 83. I'm NBC5 Chief Meteorologist Tyler Jankowski.
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0: Hits Cool 105. As Rod Stewart, Ronald Isley from the Isley Brothers, and this old heart of mine, it's 7:05. Good morning, Friday morning, third day of July, heading into 4th of July weekend, and some stuff coming up next week I just want to bring you up to speed on. Of course, we'll be doing the Wheel of Meat, as you'd expect, also starting Monday, and every Monday in July. Remember how we had Monster Monday in the month of June? Well, every Monday in July, it's Chasm Chaos. It's your chance to explore unique adventures at Au Sable Chasm, which, you know, one of our favorite family trips. I was talking to Mark about this the other day. We have pictures from this from when the kids were little. And we took a whole day and just went to Au Sable Chasm. And they had such great memories. And we had such a good time, including that ride down the river. I mean, it was just great. Great way to cool off. During the summer. Listen to win every Monday during the month of June. We'll get you into Au Sable Chasm. Also, next week, I've got your tickets to see Styx and Chicago in concert at the Bank NH Pavilion later this month. The two legendary bands are joining forces for their first ever co-headlining tour this summer. We've got your tickets to win all next week, right here on the More Music Morning Show. So it's a kind of a jam-packed week. Sunny, hot, a little less humid today. High today, 95. Right now, 77 in Burlington and 78 in Plattsburgh.
1: 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First warning weather and road conditions every morning on NBC5 News Today.
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0: Fugees, I believe, were created by Keebler Elves. 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
2: Good morning, I'm Adrian Pastor. Two separate suspected drowning incidents in the Lamoille River are under investigation after the body of a young girl was recovered at Arrowhead Mountain Lake in Georgia. Her body will be autopsied. Search efforts are expected to resume this morning for the man who jumped in after her Wednesday night. In Fairfax, state police were called to Cleary Road. Police confirmed that a man drowned and his body was recovered by a Colchester technical rescue diver. Two children got to shore safely. That investigation is still ongoing. Eligible New Yorkers can receive monthly discounts on their utility bills. The state estimates that there are more than 1 million New Yorkers who are eligible but have not enrolled in the programs. You can find more information online at ny.gov/EAP. Washington, D.C. is set to host the most high-profile Independence Day celebration in the country this weekend, complete with a world record of attempt fireworks shows and a lengthy speech from President Donald Trump. Record-breaking heat has forced organizers to make some changes. For NBC 5 News, I'm Adrian Pastor.
3: Still hot today, the high 95. It may be a little less humid this afternoon, but overall still pretty sticky. A stray storm possible as well. And then for tonight, we've got a partly cloudy sky, the low 70. Tomorrow, July 4th, a few passing showers and storms. Not really enough to cancel any plans, but you may get wet briefly, the high 83. And on Sunday, the humidity is gone with sun and clouds and a high of 83. I'm NBC 5 Chief Meteorologist Tyler Jan.
0: Right now, sunshine 78 in Plattsburgh, 79 in Burlington, and that's what's happening now. 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

0: 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Also going on, Independence Day festivities in Bristol with vendors, music, games, fireworks tonight. And then the road and outhouse races and parade on Saturday, the 4th. Speaking of the 4th, Richmond, starting with the fun run and parade, kids games and activities, food vendors, live music, and more, fireworks at dusk. Colchester, starting with a fun run and parade, kids games, activities, food vendors, live music, and more to follow at Bayside Park. Fireworks at dusk. Milton doing that too. I mean, they got a lot going on in Milton this weekend and through the summer for America 250. Tomorrow is Plattsburgh 4th of July celebration in Plattsburgh. 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The parade at 2:30, the fireworks at dusk. Speaking of fireworks, the Washington, D.C. fireworks for tomorrow night, supposed to set a world record. Now, the big show, the Macy's New York City fireworks show that they shoot off of three huge barges located in Lower Manhattan in the harbor of New York, is 80,000 shells over about 25 minutes. The Grucci family out in Long Island works on putting this thing together for months and months and months. They test everything out, then they move it onto the barges. They get everything wired up. It goes on for days. 80,000 shells. Tomorrow night, Washington, D.C., 800,000 shells. Some of these are 16-inch mortars. When they explode, the firework display is a quarter mile across on each one of those. They've got shells that will mimic the shape and color of the monuments, the Jefferson Memorial, the Washington Monument, the Lincoln Memorial. All part of that show. I'd go, but it's really far away and really hot in D.C. I don't know if you've noticed. Is sunny hot here today? A little less humid, high of 95. It's going to be beautiful tomorrow, though. And Sunday looks good, too. Right now, 78 Plattsburgh, 79 in Burlington.
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0: Big Hits, Cool 105, Robert Palmer, More Music Morning Show. Baseball yesterday, the Red Sox, Yankees, and Mets. Good news, they didn't lose. They didn't play either, so there's that. Meanwhile, the Lake Monsters, they continue their winning ways, beating the Nashua Silver Knights. Centennial Field last night, 4-2. Now, tonight, the Lake Monsters have the night off, but get ready for a big holiday weekend of baseball, celebrating America's birthday with America's pastime and a doubleheader starting tomorrow afternoon at 1:05. It's a 4th of July doubleheader at Centennial. Then it's Have a Catch Sunday with free baseballs for the kids and a catch on the field after the game thanks to the Auto Master and Mini of Burlington and Picket Fence Preview. And coming up Monday, Hot Dog Hysteria returns. 25-cent hot dogs all night. 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
4: Still hot today, the high 95. It may be a little less humid this afternoon, but overall still pretty sticky. A stray storm possible as well. And then for tonight, we've got a partly cloudy sky, the low 70. Tomorrow, July 4th, a few passing showers and storms. Not really enough to cancel any plans, but you may get wet briefly, the high 83. And on Sunday, the humidity is gone with sun and clouds and a high of 83. I'm NBC5

Hits, Cool 105. Welcome into the most fun way to kick off your Friday, the 80s heading. It's brought to you this morning by Charcuterie Frick, with over 80 varieties of German sausages, just minutes from Rouse's Point in Le Col Brassard or La Prairie, Quebec.

0: Big Hits Cool 105, Brian Adams on the More Music Morning Show in the 80s at 8. The most fun way to kick off your Friday, your 4th of July weekend. Nothing but 80s tunage until 9 o'clock this morning right here. Forecast today, sunny, hot, a little less humid than yesterday. How could it not be? High today, 95, so we're not getting to the 100-degree territory. That's good. Partly cloudy tonight, goes down to 70. Your 4th of July, actually not too bad. Sun, clouds. There's going to be a passing shower here or there, but not everybody and not very long. Maybe a quick rumble of thunder, but, you know, 4th of July weather. High tomorrow, 83. Oh, it's going to feel so good. And then Sunday, sun, clouds. Humidity is gone on Sunday with a high of 83. Weekend actually looks great. Bring us along everywhere you're going this weekend. Right now, it is 80 degrees in Plattsburgh, 80 degrees in Burlington.
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0: Facebook. It's not good for my health. I was just on Facebook. Does anybody know what's going on in Colchester on the 4th of July? I can't find anything about it.
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0: Guess what the first thing that comes up if you Google Colchester Independence Day is? Oh, look, it's the town website. And all the things going on this weekend.

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3: Good morning, I'm Adrian Pastor. Two separate suspected drowning incidents in the Lamoille River are under investigation after the body of a young girl was recovered at Arrowhead Mountain Lake in Georgia. Her body will be autopsied. Search efforts are expected to resume this morning for the man who jumped in after her Wednesday night. In Fairfax, state police were called to Cleary Road. Police confirmed that a man drowned and his body was recovered by a Colchester technical rescue diver. Two children got to shore safely. That investigation is still ongoing. Eligible New Yorkers can receive monthly discounts on their utility bills. The state estimates that there are more than 1 million New Yorkers who are eligible but have not enrolled in the programs. You can find more information online at ny.gov/EAP. Washington, D.C. is set to host the most high-profile Independence Day celebration in the country this weekend, complete with a world record of attempt fireworks shows and a lengthy speech from President Donald Trump. Record-breaking heat has forced organizers to make some changes. For NBC5 News, I'm Adrian Pastor.
4: Still hot today, the high 95. It may be a little less humid this afternoon, but overall still pretty sticky. A stray storm possible as well. And then for tonight, we've got a partly cloudy sky. The low 70. Tomorrow, July 4th, a few passing showers and storms. Not really enough to cancel any plans, but you may get wet briefly, the high 83. And on Sunday, the humidity is gone with sun and clouds and a high of 83. I'm NBC5 Chief Meteorologist Tyler Jankowski.
0: Right now, sunshine, 80 in Plattsburgh, 80 in Burlington, and that's what's happening now. More music and the

0: all your favorite summer songs. We are the station that reaches the beaches and shakes the lake. And going into the weekend here, south winds 10 knots or less. They will become northwest as the day goes on today. Waves right around a foot or so. The lake level is at 96.70 feet, which is about standard for this time of the year, maybe a hair higher than normal, which is good news for a lot of folks. The lake water temperature right now, Port Henry is 65. Burlington at the Coast Guard station, that's inside that cove, though. It's kind of protected, 77. Rouse's Point, New York, is at 73. But all very swimmable. If you are going out today, bring lots of water along with you. Bring lots of sunscreen. And don't jump into water unless you know exactly what you're getting into before you go, all right? Right now, it is sunny. It's 80 in Plattsburgh, 80 in Burlington.
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0: Yeah, a little warm, but good. Big hits, cool. 105, James Brown from the Rocky IV soundtrack, 1985. Here's something I bet you didn't know. That song, co-written by Dan Hartman, the guy who sang, I Can Dream About You, and a couple of disco hits back in the 70s. Dan Hartman wrote that along with Charlie Midnight for the Rocky IV soundtrack. It went top five in the United States. Sure, why wouldn't it, right? It also went top five on the UK singles chart, which is kind of weird.
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6: Still hot today, the high 95. It may be a little less humid this afternoon, but overall still pretty sticky. A stray storm possible as well. And then for tonight, we've got a partly cloudy sky, the low 70. Tomorrow, July 4th, a few passing showers and storms. Not really enough to cancel any plans, but you may get wet briefly, the high 83. And on Sunday, the humidity is gone with sun and clouds and a high of 83. I'm NBC5 Chief Meteorologist Tyler Jankowski.
0: Sunshine right now is 81 in Burlington and 83 degrees.

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Cool 105. Champlain Valley forecast for your 3rd of July. Sunny, hot, a little less humid. High today, 95. Tomorrow, sun, clouds, couple passing showers, maybe a quick rumble of thunder, but not too bad. High tomorrow, only 80.

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Of course, we've got more music for you all weekend long. Bring us along everywhere you go. Here are the Rolling Stones.

0: It's Cool 105. That is Dobie Gray. I am John Brooks with the More Music Morning Show, getting all set for the weekend here. And yes, we will be everywhere you are this weekend. And we're on the radio too, playing all the big hits. Tomorrow night, we're your station for the Throwback Nation with Tony Lorino. 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And then wake up Sunday morning to American Top 40. It's the top 40 hits of July 4th weekend, 1982. 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
7: Champlain Valley weather.
8: Still hot today, the high 95. It may be a little less humid this afternoon, but overall still pretty sticky. A stray storm possible as well. And then for tonight, we've got a partly cloudy sky, the low 70. Tomorrow, July 4th, a few passing showers and storms. Not really enough to cancel any plans, but you may get wet briefly, the high 83. And on Sunday, the humidity is gone with sun and clouds and a high of 83. I'm NBC5 Chief Meteorologist Tyler Jankowski.
0: It is sunny, 83 in Plattsburgh, 83 in Burlington.

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one more warm one today. Sunny, hot, a little less humid, high of 95. 4th of July looking good. Sun clouds, maybe a passing shower. High tomorrow, 83 degrees.

0: 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Jody Watley on the More Music Morning Show. I am John Brooks. I'll catch you tomorrow morning at 10 a.m. with more music on the weekend. More music for America 250. We will have it for you right here. Forecast details on the way, and Billy Joel is next.
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7: Still hot today, the high 95. It may be a little less humid this afternoon, but overall still pretty sticky. A stray storm possible as well. And then for tonight, we've got a partly cloudy sky, the low 70. Tomorrow, July 4th, a few passing showers and storms. Not really enough to cancel any plans, but you may get wet briefly, the high 83. And on Sunday, the humidity is gone with sun and clouds and a high of 83. I'm NBC5 Chief Meteorologist Tyler Jankowski.
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Good morning from Big Hits Cool 105. Nick in for Sarah on a Friday, pre-4th of July Eve, if you want to call it that. Here's a melancholy song from the Eurythmics. Here comes the rain again. So, baby, talk to me. It's right here on Big Hits Cool 105.

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It's Journey's Open Arms on Big Hits Cool 105.

0: Dump from the Spice Girls on Big Hits Cool 105. Nick for Sarah, happening now through Sunday, July 5th. 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
6: 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Thanks,

one more hot and humid day with highs in the low to mid 90s, partly sunny skies, and the chance for an isolated downpour or storm late this afternoon into the evening. For tonight, the low 70 with a few stray showers. And for the 4th, we wake up with clouds and a few spot showers before the sky brightens in the afternoon. A wind picks up out of the north, cooling us into the 80s, the high 83, with the humidity dropping off by the evening. Sunday looks like a beautiful day, partly to mostly sunny, the high 82. I'm NBC5 meteorologist Ben Perschette.

Big hits, Cool 105. Now this sassy little single was the breakout hit for Paula Abdul, who before she was a singer, was a cheerleader for the Los Angeles Lakers and a dancer. And she had a knack for creating dance moves that went over well on MTV and became an in-demand choreographer. It's straight up on Big Hits, Cool 105.

0: Mariah Carey's Fantasy on Big Hits Cool 105. Nick Frisera. So tomorrow is the 4th of July. And to some Americans, that means independence. To me, it means I'm allowed to say yes when asked if I'd like a fourth hot dog. Your weather forecast from NBC 5 coming up. And the Red Rocker, Sammy Hagar, Your Love is Driving Me Crazy. Next on Big Hits Cool 105.
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11: One more hot and humid day with highs in the low to mid 90s, partly sunny skies, and the chance for an isolated downpour or storm late this afternoon into the evening. For tonight, the low 70 with a few stray showers. And for the 4th, we wake up with clouds and a few spot showers before the sky brightens in the afternoon. A wind picks up out of the north, cooling us into the 80s, the high 83, with the humidity dropping off by the evening. Sunday looks like a beautiful day, partly to mostly sunny, the high 82. I'm NBC5 meteorologist Ben Frechette.

Big It's Cool 105, Nick Frisera. Now, while Americans are getting ready to set off millions of dollars, I should say billions of dollars worth of fireworks this weekend, drone shows are becoming more popular worldwide. Currently, the largest drone show record stands at 33,615 drones. My goodness. It's fascination. Keep feeling it. From Human League on Big It's Cool 105.

0: is a bass with the sign on Big Hits Cool 105. Nick Fracera, where weekdays from noon to 1 p.m. you can jam out to the biggest hits on the radio. It's the lunchtime jam, the coolest way to spend your lunch hour, of course. Big Hits, big fun, and me and Fracera Spencer, it's the lunchtime jam coming up in less than an hour from here on Big Hits Cool 105. Your NBC 5 weather coming up. And the boss, Bruce Springsteen, doing a little dancing in the dark. Remember the video to that song? A very young Courtney Cox made her appearance on screen. It's coming up on Big Hits Cool 105.
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7: One more hot and humid day with highs in the low to mid 90s, partly sunny skies, and the chance for an isolated downpour or storm late this afternoon into the evening. For tonight, the low 70 with a few stray showers. And for the 4th, we wake up with clouds and a few spot showers before the sky brightens in the afternoon. A wind picks up out of the north, cooling us into the 80s, the high 83, with the humidity dropping off by the evening. Sunday looks like a beautiful day, partly to mostly sunny, the high 82. I'm NBC5 meteorologist Ben Frechette.

0: Duran Duran's Ordinary World on Big Hits Cool 105. I am Nick Allen in for Sarah on a Friday with a useless fact. Did you know coffee beans aren't beans? They're fruit pits. Okay, fruit pits. Whatever floats your boat. Your NBC5 weather coming up and any money. Think I'm in love next on Big Hits Cool 105. Fruit pits.
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10: One more hot and humid day with highs in the low to mid-90s, partly sunny skies, and the chance for an isolated downpour or storm late this afternoon into the evening. For tonight, the low 70 with a few stray showers. And for the 4th, we wake up with clouds and a few spot showers before the sky brightens in the afternoon. A wind picks up out of the north, cooling us into the 80s, the high 83, with the humidity dropping off by the evening. Sunday looks like a beautiful day, partly to mostly sunny, the high 82. I'm NBC5 meteorologist Ben Frechette.

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Big Hits, Cool 105. Good afternoon. Welcome to the Lunchtime Jam. I am Nick Allen in for Sarah on a Friday with Irene Cara. Flashdance, What a Feeling. 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

0: Cigars and Boy from Baltimore on Big Hits Cool 105. Nick Vercera, where tonight the Vermont Lake Monsters have the night off. But get ready for a big holiday weekend ahead. 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
5: One more hot and humid day with highs in the low to mid 90s, partly sunny skies, and the chance for an isolated downpour or storm late this afternoon into the evening. For tonight, the low 70 with a few stray showers. And for the 4th, we wake up with clouds and a few spot showers before the sky brightens in the afternoon. A wind picks up out of the north, cooling us into the 80s, the high 83, with the humidity dropping off by the evening. Sunday looks like a beautiful day, partly to mostly sunny, the high 82. I'm NBC5 meteorologist Ben Frechette.

Big Hits, Cool 105. It's the Lunchtime Jam, Nick and for Sarah. Back in 1987, this song was a number one hit in America, all over the airwaves and MTV. But the song was written in 1981 and first released in 1982 when Whitesnake was a very different band. It's Here I Go Again on Big Hits, Cool 105.

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0: song about a man being attracted to a dangerous girl. It's Roxette Dangerous on Big Hits Cool 105, the Lunchtime Jam. Nick Frisera, thank you so much for tuning in. Hope you enjoyed it. Your NBC5 weather coming up just for you. And the Bengals closing out the Lunchtime Jam, Walking Like an Egyptian, next on Big Hits Cool 105.
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3: Champlain Valley. One more hot and humid day with highs in the low to mid-90s, partly sunny skies, and the chance for an isolated downpour or storm late this afternoon into the evening. For tonight, the low 70 with a few stray showers. And for the 4th, we wake up with clouds and a few spot showers before the sky brightens in the afternoon. A wind picks up out of the north, cooling us into the 80s, the high 83, with the humidity dropping off by the evening. Sunday looks like a beautiful day, partly to mostly sunny, the high 82. I'm NBC5 meteorologist Ben Frechette.

Big Hits Cool 105. Hopefully you enjoyed the lunchtime jam for today. Sarah back with you on Monday to do it all over again starting at noon. I am Nick, and for her on a Friday, July 4th Eve, with the SOS Band, Take Your Time, Do It Right, Big Hits Cool 105.

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Now, this song describes a pack house filled with fond memories and bustling with activity. There were many like it in England, where this band is from, especially back in the 1980s, when a tough economy forced many young people to live with their parents. And the song is filled with joyful nostalgia. But at the same time, the singer knows he should probably move out. It's Madness, Our House, Big Hits Cool 105.

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0: Gerald Crow, All I Want to Do on Big Hits Cool 105. Nick Frisera. 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And Billy Joel, hey, tell her about it. 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
8: One more hot and humid day with highs in the low to mid 90s, partly sunny skies, and the chance for an isolated downpour or storm late this afternoon into the evening. For tonight, the low 70 with a few stray showers. And for the 4th, we wake up with clouds and a few spot showers before the sky brightens in the afternoon. A wind picks up out of the north, cooling us into the 80s, the high 83, with the humidity dropping off by the evening. Sunday looks like a beautiful day, partly to mostly sunny, the high 82. I'm NBC5 meteorologist Ben Frechette.

Big Hits Cool 105. Now, in the last ever episode of The Sopranos, which aired June 10th of 2007, Tony Soprano plays this song on a jukebox during the final scene, and the episode ends abruptly with the lyrics, "Don't stop," as the scene cuts to black. 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

0: Lenny Kravitz, It Ain't Over Till It's Over on Big Hits Cool 105. Nick Procera. So tomorrow is the 4th of July, which means by Sunday morning, every cul-de-sac in America will look like a tiny, smoky Gettysburg. On the way, your weather forecast from NBC5 and Loverboy. We're just working for the weekend next on Big Hits Cool 105.
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5: One more hot and humid day with highs in the low to mid-90s, partly sunny skies, and the chance for an isolated downpour or storm late this afternoon into the evening. For tonight, the low 70 with a few stray showers. And for the 4th, we wake up with clouds and a few spot showers before the sky brightens in the afternoon. A wind picks up out of the north, cooling us into the 80s, the high 83, with the humidity dropping off by the evening. Sunday looks like a beautiful day, partly to mostly sunny, the high 82. I'm NBC5 meteorologist Ben Frechette.

afternoon from Big Hits Cool 105. Nick for Sarah, thank you so much for listening. We're heading upside down with Diana Ross on Big Hits Cool 105.

Big Hits Cool 105. Now, this is one of the hardest Queen songs to understand. The opening line reads, Steve walks rarely down the street, his brim pulled way down low. Ain't no sound but the sound of his feet, machine gun ready to go. Also, the last phrase spoken in the song is not shoot her or shoot her, but shoot out. But it's a cool bass line. It's Queen. Another one bites the dust. Big Hits Cool 105.

0: Dupree and the Blowfish. I want to be with you on Big Hits Cool 105. Nick for Sarah. Sorry about that. Hey, tonight, the Vermont Lake Monsters have the night off, but get ready for a big holiday weekend coming up. 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
6: More hot and humid day with highs in the low to mid 90s, partly sunny skies, and the chance for an isolated downpour or storm late this afternoon into the evening. For tonight, the low 70 with a few stray showers. And for the 4th, we wake up with clouds and a few spot showers before the sky brightens in the afternoon. A wind picks up out of the north, cooling us into the 80s, the high 83, with the humidity dropping off by the evening. Sunday looks like a beautiful day, partly to mostly sunny, the high 82. I'm NBC5 meteorologist Ben Perschette.

Big Hits Cool 105. Nick Allen in for Sarah on a Friday. Now, this is a very innocent song where Whitney sings about trying to decide if a boy she likes is ever going to like her back. And it went well with her wholesome image early in her career. And it was written by George Merrill and Shannon Rubicam. You may remember this duo because they recorded as Boy Meets Girl and had a hit back in 1988 with Waiting for a Star to Fall. It's Whitney Houston, How Will I Know, on Big Hits Cool 105.

0: NSYNC tearing up my heart on Big Hits Cool 105. Nick Allen and for Sarah Spencer. Certainly has been a ball, y'all, this week. She'll be back with you on Monday. Have a happy and a very safe 4th of July. Don't blow off any fingers, please. And stick around. Your NBC 5 weather coming up. Dead or Alive, You Spin Me Around Like a Record. And Mark Knight gonna drive you home. 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Thanks for tuning in.
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3: 2.5 centuries ago, a bold idea took root. 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
4: The War of 1812 Museum in Plattsburgh, New York, tells the story of the largest invasion in U.S. history. In 1814, 11,000 British soldiers crossed the border from Montreal to New York, while additional British naval forces took to Lake Champlain. The British put up a fight, but Master Commandant Thomas McDonough and General Alexander Macomb led American forces to victory. Learn about this triumph in American history through the War of 1812 Museum's interactive exhibits, authentic artifacts, and speaker presentations.
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5: Champlain Valley weather.
6: One more hot and humid day with highs in the low to mid 90s, partly sunny skies, and the chance for an isolated downpour or storm late this afternoon into the evening. For tonight, the low 70 with a few stray showers. And for the 4th, we wake up with clouds and a few spot showers before the sky brightens in the afternoon. A wind picks up out of the north, cooling us into the 80s, the high 83, with the humidity dropping off by the evening. Sunday looks like a beautiful day, partly to mostly sunny, the high 82. I'm NBC5 meteorologist Ben Perschette.

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Big Cat's Cool 105, cold as ice. There, that is Foreigner. But a forecast for you coming up in the next couple of minutes here. Another warm afternoon. A little bit of relief over the weekend. Get details coming up the next few minutes here.

0: Big Hits Cool 405. 1, 2, 3. Gloria Estefan and the Miami Sound Machine. Hello there. Mark Knight in with you on this Friday afternoon. Great to have you along with us here as we get you into the weekend, or maybe through your weekend. I know a lot of folks with today off. Others are working. Either way, great to have you along with us here. Got a big weekend with a lot going on. 4th of July tomorrow, and we'll talk more about that, what's going on in Burlington later tonight, and a lot more as the afternoon rolls on here. The other story this afternoon, hot, still up into the 90s. We do get a little reprieve, though, over the next couple of days as cold front moves on through. We'll get details on that forecast here. It's coming up. Got John Mellencamp on the way, too. Daryl Hall, John Oates, and more here next.
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4: One more hot and humid day with highs in the low to mid-90s, partly sunny skies, and the chance for an isolated downpour or storm late this afternoon into the evening. For tonight, the low 70 with a few stray showers. And for the 4th, we wake up with clouds and a few spot showers before the sky brightens in the afternoon. A wind picks up out of the north, cooling us into the 80s, the high 83, with the humidity dropping off by the evening. Sunday looks like a beautiful day, partly to mostly sunny, the high 82. I'm NBC5 meteorologist Ben Frechette.
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Cool Road Crew, let us know what's up. 802-863-1051 as always. 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

0: Kits Cool 105, Tor and Natalie Imbruglia. More music driving to the weekend here on a Friday afternoon along with Mark Knight. Another one of the hottest days of the summer here. And unfortunately, the heat also leading to some of that blue-green algae too. Some of the waterways in the Burlington area closing some of the beaches to North Beach and Texaco Beach. And Blodgett and Blanchard beaches all closed this afternoon. So that's not some good news, especially with the folks heading down to the water, both trying to keep cool and getting ready for the fireworks display tonight as well. But trying to keep you safe at the same time. So those beaches closed. We'll see how long that lasts here. Maybe a cool down will help with that here a little bit over the next couple of days. Details on that forecast for you in a moment. Yeah, we do cool down into the 80s. For Saturday and Sunday. More on that here next. Billy Joel coming up too. Got Brian Adams, John Parr, and more. It's all on the way next with Cool 105.
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6: 2.5 centuries ago, a bold idea took root. 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
7: The Emma Willard House in Middlebury, Vermont is the former residence of Emma Willard, a pioneer of women's education in the 1800s. She believed in expanding the curriculum of women's schools to include subjects taught to boys, like mathematics and philosophy. Emma Willard is most known for establishing an all-girls university preparatory school in Troy, New York. But before that, she opened her home in Middlebury to the education of girls with the Middlebury Female Seminary. The Emma Willard House is now part of the campus of Emma Willard's alma mater, Middlebury College.
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8: Champlain Valley weather.
9: Watch for a quick downpour or thunderstorm this evening with a few lingering showers overnight. Staying mild and muggy, though, the low 70 in the Champlain Valley. For the 4th, we wake up with clouds and lingering showers, and the sky brightens in the afternoon. A wind out of the north will drop the humidity off, and the high temperature tomorrow, just 83 degrees. We're down to 61 Sunday morning, mostly clear. A few afternoon clouds possible, but not very humid. Comfortable to wrap up the holiday weekend with a high of 82. I'm NBC5 meteorologist Ben Frischette.
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Big Hits Cool Putt 05. You ain't seen nothing yet. That's Bachman Turner Overdrive. Tomorrow night, Throwback Nation, Tony Lorino rocking the 4th of July with big hits and your phone calls. A chance to win cool prizes, too. That's tomorrow night, 7 to midnight. Then Sunday morning, American Top 40 with Casey Kasem from July 3rd, 1982. It's all coming up in this More Music Weekend with Cool 105.

Kids Cool Pod 05 forecast coming up the next couple of minutes. 4th of July holiday weekend in front of us here. Does cool down a little bit over the next couple of days. Less humid, too. Got to get through today and another muggy sleeping night tonight first. 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

0: It's Cool 105. Gwen Stefani and No Doubt. It's the Morning Music Drive. Hallmark 90 with you on this Friday afternoon. Burlington getting ready for the big Independence Day celebration tonight along the Burlington waterfront. The fireworks display about 9:30 or so. A lot of folks jamming the parks and beaches from South Burlington to the north end of the city to watch that tonight. Remember, if you plan to drive downtown for that, to find a place to park, going to take you a little while to get out of the city as always. Although maybe the new Champlain Parkway might help direct some of that traffic directly onto 189 at the end of the night. We'll see how that works out this year. Always the option to park at Gutterson Fieldhouse, the parking garage there at UVM, and to take the shuttle downtown. It's $2 per person. Those buses running from now until 11:15 tonight. There's also a train leaving from Vergennes tonight at 6 o'clock and then returning back after the show. That's $25 per person. And, of course, folks going to be out on their boats watching from Lake Champlain. A lot of restrictions tonight right around the Burlington Harbor with no boat zones in certain areas after certain times. And a lot of boat traffic on the water tonight. So just be prepared for that. You won't be alone if you're out on the lake this evening. Much more on the Burlington celebration at BTVJuly3.com.
1: American independence started when the founding fathers were all like, so they got a whole bunch of land. 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
6: Champlain Valley weather.
7: Chance for an isolated shower or downpour this evening, otherwise partly cloudy, lows near 70 overnight. Tomorrow's cooler but still muggy, a chance for a shower or storm, otherwise partly sunny, the high 84. Much cooler tomorrow night, partly cloudy, low 61, and Sunday looking like the pick of the weekend. Lots of sunshine, low humidity, few clouds mixing in, high 84. I'm NBC5 meteorologist Matt DiLoretto.
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Big Kit's Cool Putt 05 next week. Your chance to win a pass to a Sable Chasm. Yeah, family four packs getting you a hike through the chasm and a scenic river raft float along the river as well. 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

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More music drive home. Forecast, got Matt DiLoretto on the Weather Center tonight. Says maybe a stray downpour or a shower in spots this evening. I hope that holds for a fireworks display. We mentioned the big one in Burlington tonight, but Montpelier and Bristol and Brandon, Essex, New York, all doing some of their fireworks displays later tonight.

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0: Big Cat's Cool 105 in sync on the More Music Drive Home with Cool 105. Mark Knight in with you on this Friday afternoon. Great to have you along with us here. Got the forecast in a moment for the holiday weekend. Matt DiLoretto of the Weather Center at NBC 5 will get his forecast shortly in the Drive at 5 at the top of the hour as well.
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10: Champlain Valley weather.
11: Chance for an isolated shower or downpour this evening. Otherwise partly cloudy. Lows near 70 overnight. Tomorrow's cooler but still muggy. A chance for a shower or storm. Otherwise partly sunny. The high 84. Much cooler tomorrow night. Partly cloudy. Low 61. And Sunday looking like the pick of the weekend. And lots of sunshine, low humidity, few clouds mixing in, high 84. I'm NBC5 meteorologist Matt DiLoretto.
0: It is 91 in Plattsburgh and 91 degrees in Burlington.

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Philip Bailey, Phil Collins getting together for Easy Lover, kicking off today's Drive at 5. 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

make sure we squeeze that one in a few times tomorrow at least. 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

0: 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More music, Tribe of the Weekend here. Tribe at 5, rolling along with Daryl Hall. Jono's coming up. Def Leppard, Tina Turner, Rick Astley, and more here next. And we'll get a check on that forecast for the weekend, too. It's all coming up. The Drive at 5 today, thanks to Wally's Place in South Hero.
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5: Champlain Valley weather.
6: Chance for an isolated shower or downpour this evening, otherwise partly cloudy, lows near 70 overnight. Tomorrow's cooler but still muggy, a chance for a shower or storm, otherwise partly sunny, the high 84. Much cooler tomorrow night, partly cloudy, low 61, and Sunday looking like the pick of the weekend. Lots of sunshine, low humidity, few clouds mixing in, high 84. I'm NBC5 meteorologist Matt DiLoretto.
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by Tina Turner. Who will be the best when it comes to World Cup soccer? Getting closer and closer to that championship couple of weeks. Canada and Morocco tomorrow at 1 o'clock on Fox. The U.S. plays Belgium Monday night in the round of 16.

Big Hits Cool 105, Rick Astley on the Drive at 5. Big Hits Cool 105, the more music drive into the weekend. A forecast for it coming up in the next couple of minutes here. Maybe a downpour in spots tonight, kind of one of those isolated type deals. Not everybody will see it. And then cooler and less humid as we hit through the weekend. We'll get a full forecast coming up in the next few minutes here.

0: Big Hits Cool 105, it's Journey. More music drive home, the drive at 5 here on a Friday afternoon along with Mark Knight. Mention the World Cup soccer over the next couple of days. Canada tomorrow and the United States on Monday. Baseball tonight, the Red Sox out west. They're in Los Angeles opening up a weekend series with the Angels. The Yankees host the Twins and the Mets and Braves going at it in Atlanta this weekend. The Vermont Lake Monsters have got the night off tonight, but getting ready for a big holiday weekend ahead. They've got a doubleheader tomorrow at Centennial Field. Two games starting at 1 o'clock. Actually, they're going to finish one game. One of the games was suspended in the second inning a few weeks back because of rain. So they'll finish that game. They'll play that one through 9 and then a 7-inning game after that. So bonus baseball at Centennial tomorrow, and then it's Have a Catch Sunday at the second half of the weekend with a free baseball for the kids and catch on the field after the game thanks to the AutoMaster and Mini of Burlington and Picket Fence Preview. We'll be there for Have a Catch Sunday this weekend with a cool road show. And then Monday, Hot Dog Hysteria returns with 25-cent hot dogs all night. So much more on what's going on at the ballpark at VermontLakeMonsters.com. 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
7: Champlain Valley weather.
8: Chance for an isolated shower or downpour this evening, otherwise partly cloudy, lows near 70 overnight. Tomorrow's cooler but still muggy, a chance for a shower or storm, otherwise partly sunny, the high 84. Much cooler tomorrow night, partly cloudy, low 61, and Sunday looking like the pick of the weekend. Lots of sunshine, low humidity, few clouds mixing in, high 84. I'm NBC5 meteorologist Matt DiLoretto.
0: 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It is 91 right now in Burlington.

Big Hits Cool 105 tomorrow night, Throwback Nation. Tony Lorino rocking the 4th of July with big hits and your phone calls. A chance to win some cool prizes, too. That's tomorrow night, 7 to midnight. Then Sunday morning, American Top 40 with Casey Kasem from July 3rd, 1982.

Big Cat's Cool 105, Jump Van Halen. Morning music driving to the holiday weekend. The big hits roll back to back for the here on a Friday night. George Harrison, number one now with Cool 105.

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Big Hits Cool 105, Love Fool. That's the Cardigans. Mark Knight in with you on this Friday night, the 3rd of July. Big one in the city of Burlington, as always. Got the big fireworks display over the Burlington Harbor tonight at about 9:30 or so. A lot of folks going to be jamming the parks and the beaches from South Burlington up to the north end of the city to watch that over the next few hours. Remember, if you plan to drive downtown tonight to find a place to park, that's fine. Just going to take you a little while to get out of the city at the end of the night. There's always the option to park at the Gutterson Parking Garage at the University of Vermont. Take the shuttle downtown. They've got them running between now and a little after 11 o'clock tonight. And, of course, a lot of folks going to be out on their boats watching from Lake Champlain tonight, too. A lot of restrictions right around the Burlington Harbor with no boat zones in certain areas after certain times. A lot of boat traffic on the water tonight. Just be aware of your surroundings and know what's going on there. Much more on the Burlington Celebration at BTV July 3. com. And have fun tonight. Bring the bug spray with you. You'll need it. Forecast in a moment here. On

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6: Chance for an isolated shower or downpour this evening, otherwise partly cloudy, lows near 70 overnight. Tomorrow's cooler but still muggy, a chance for a shower or storm, otherwise partly sunny, the high 84. Much cooler tomorrow night, partly cloudy, low 61, and Sunday looking like the pick of the weekend. Lots of sunshine, low humidity, few clouds mixing in, high 84. I'm NBC5 meteorologist Matt DiLoretto.
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Big Cat's Cool 105 mentioned fireworks in Burlington tonight. Also in Montpelier, Bristol, Brandon, Essex, New York, with their displays this evening. And then parades tomorrow to get the 4th of July underway in Colchester, Bristol, Richmond, Hinesburg, Milton, Williston, South Hero, just to name a few.

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Starting Monday, your chance to explore unique adventures at Sable Chasm. Yo, we'll get you a family four-pack of passes to explore the hiking trails and a little scenic river raft float along the Sable River. 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

0: Big Cat's Cool 105, Phil Collins. Getting you home for the holiday weekend. Mark Knight, have a good night. Have a great weekend. Hope you have a happy and safe 4th tomorrow, able to get out and celebrate a little bit. Happy birthday, America. There'll be a lot of 250 going on over the next couple of days as well. Enjoy it all. Got Keith C. Rice in for Joe Lorenzo next. More big hits for you coming up on this Friday night. Duran Duran in a moment. Eurythmics on the way too. The Cars, Rick Springfield, Bruce Springsteen, and more in the next hour.
1: 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And they made a country.

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10: Chance for an isolated shower or downpour this evening, otherwise partly cloudy, lows near 70 overnight. Tomorrow's cooler but still muggy, a chance for a shower or storm, otherwise partly sunny, the high 84. Much cooler tomorrow night, partly cloudy, low 61, and Sunday looking like the pick of the weekend. Lots of sunshine, low humidity, few clouds mixing in, high 84. I'm NBC5 meteorologist Matt DiLoretto.

Big Hits, Cool 105. Happy third to you. Working our way towards the fourth. Got some fireworks going down in Burlington tonight. Looking forward to that. Weather's perfect. Hot, but perfect. And you got the Big Hits. Keith C. hanging for Joey D. on the 3rd of July. Cool 105.

big hits. Cool 105, 4th of July holiday weekend is on. You got the burgers, you got the hot dogs, you got the fries, the potato salad, and the big hits. Just what I needed. Cool 105.

0: Big hits, Cool 105. You're never going to get it. My Lovin', it's in vogue. Keith C. Rice, kick it off the 4th of July holiday weekend for Joey D. Lot of stuff going on around the Champlain Valley, including a big 4th of July celebration starting at 10:30 tomorrow morning in Richmond, starting with a fun run and parade with kids' games and activities, food vendors, live music, and more to follow. 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And fireworks at dusk, of course. 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
8: Chance for an isolated shower or downpour this evening, otherwise partly cloudy, lows near 70 overnight. Tomorrow's cooler but still muggy, a chance for a shower or storm, otherwise partly sunny, the high 84. Much cooler tomorrow night, partly cloudy, low 61, and Sunday looking like the pick of the weekend. Lots of sunshine, low humidity, few clouds mixing in, high 84. I'm NBC5 meteorologist Matt DiLoretto.

0: Live, of course, from Night at the Roxbury. It's Hathaway on Cool 105. Hey, you made it to the holiday weekend. Happy 3rd of July. I could say happy 4th of July weekend. Joey D is off. It's Keith C. Rice. If you're heading to the Burlington Fireworks tonight, don't forget about the new Champlain Parkway. It's open now. New way to get in and out of the city. Good night for fireworks. And, of course, tomorrow night, Plattsburgh does their thing. Holiday weekend is on, and the big hits are, too. More coming up. Keep it on Cool 105.
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11: Chance for an isolated shower or downpour this evening, otherwise partly cloudy, lows near 70 overnight. Tomorrow's cooler but still muggy, a chance for a shower or storm, otherwise partly sunny, the high 84. Much cooler tomorrow night, partly cloudy, low 61, and Sunday looking like the pick of the weekend. Lots of sunshine, low humidity, few clouds mixing in, high 84. I'm NBC5 meteorologist Matt DiLoretto.